0: Just after 6, it's Clay Moden. Great to be with you this Sunday afternoon. Morgan Wallen this hour. John Morgan coming up in just a minute. But right now, Old Dominion. Here's Hotel Key.
1: Well, it was down some street we couldn't even pronounce. We were stuck in the middle, loving every ounce. Tequila was cheap, but the flow we were feeling was real.

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Just imagine all the Halloween decorations you could buy with $25,000 and still have money left over for fun. It's Clay, your shot to win that money tomorrow just after 8. Here's Morgan Wallen.

0: There goes Zach Top, South of Sanity. Good afternoon. It's Clay Moden. Great to be with you again this weekend. And your shot to win 25 grand comes up again tomorrow. We're not done yet. 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It is back, the $25,000 cash grab. Really fun to play. The best part is the more often you play, the better your shot to win. 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This can help you out. 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Be listening tomorrow. The cash grab is back. Hang on for Ella Langley just ahead.
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Well, it's fun to live in the Ella Langley era, isn't it? This song is massive. It's the longest consecutive number one streak of any song ever on the Billboard Top 100. And it just so happens to be an awesome country song, too. Here's Ella with Choosin' Texas.

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Well, Kenny Chesney has announced that he's going to double up on a few dates in select cities. 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But Graylin James is going to be opening for Kenny Chesney. Should be a lot of fun on the Vibe Room tour next year. Here's Graylin and Water at a Wedding.

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7: Southwest Montana's weekend weather. Fall-like weather this weekend with highs in the 60s. A few showers will be possible Sunday and Monday. Otherwise, partly sunny to kick off the work week with highs remaining below normal in the low 60s. Temperatures will be back to normal by the end of next week. I'm meteorologist Brooke Foster. That's your Southwest Montana weather report.
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Well, have a great Sunday night and a great week. Good luck on the cash grab. It's back tomorrow morning. Your shot at 25 grand. It's Clay Moden. I'll catch you back here next time. Here comes Jason Aldean.

0: Yeah. My last single Saturday night.
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0: It's a double down of Lainey Wilson on Taste of Country Weekend. We brought you Wildflowers and Wild Horses and, of course, Phone Keys Wallet. It is Jazz and the Taste of Country crew. You know, I thought that Lainey Wilson was going to be working on a new album this year, and maybe she is. But a lot of the stuff that she's been sharing on social media has been her covering other songs, spending time with her husband, Devlin, which honestly I think is taking up most of her time right now. She's truly just enjoying being a newlywed right now. And after hustling for so long, year after year, I think that's exactly what she should be doing right now. I think there's also a little part of her that might be still mourning the loss of Dolly Parton. These two formed quite a bond, quite a friendship. And recently, she was doing an interview and she was talking about how she sees butterflies everywhere these days. And honestly, she immediately thinks of Dolly. She said she feels like Dolly is still very much with her, very near to her, and that's her girl. And those butterflies are definitely a reminder of that.
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It's Taste of Country Weekend. We saw season 3 of Lioness come to an end. That is a Taylor Sheridan project. Oh, tell me all the things on our Taste of Country app. That has to be picked up for a season 4. Am I right? I mean, this season was too good.

Well, congratulations to Stella Lefty. That song right there, Boston, officially a number one at country radio. Yeah, it has reached the top of the Billboard Country Airplay chart for the first time. That's her first number one. I'm so proud of her. You know it's not going to be her last. Luke Combs is here. Fear Never Broke My Heart.

Jason Aldean has a clothing line now. It's Taste of Country Weekend. It's called 10 Stone. You can get it at Walmart. I got new country from Matt Geiger on now. This is called String By.

0: I mean, it just feels like 90s country again. So good. It's Mac Geiger. It's called String By. Hey, it's Jess. And this is Taste of Country Weekend. Of course, that's our song spotlight for you. And now we're going to check in with Mr. Evan Paul, who's with you every weeknight on Taste of Country Nights. Evan, what you got coming up this week?
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Well, we already know that the weekend is the best part of the week, right? It's Taste of Country weekend. It's just, you know what makes these weekends even better? I mean, besides the fact that the fall season is here, these weekends are filled with football. And who doesn't love that? Here's Billy Currington in Good Directions.

0: Taste of Country Weekend. Congratulations to Kenny Chesney releasing a new album this past week. It's called Silver Sands Marina. There's a special collaboration on there with Colby Calais. These two have more of a history than I thought. We'll talk more after a double down of Kenny. Here's American Kids.
1: Double wide quick stop, midnight tea, top jack in her cherry coat town. Mama and daddy put their roots right here, cause this is where the car broke down. Yellow dog school bus, kicking up red dust, kicking

0: Don't happen twice. That is Kenny Chesney, part of a double down on Taste of Country weekend. Before that one, we brought you American Kids from Kenny. It's Jess and the Taste of Country crew, and congratulations to Mr. Kenny Chesney. He's got a new album out. It's called Silver Sands Marina. There's a couple of collabs on there, one with Megan Maroney, which we know why that came around. The two are pretty good pals after touring together last year. Well, he's also got one with Colby Calais. How in the world did this come about? Well, as it turns out, we know that Colby Calais wanted to work on a country album. She moved to Nashville to make that happen. But also, Kenny has been a fan of Colby Calais for quite some time.
1: You know what's crazy? Is in 2007, was it? I rented a house in Southern California. I was listening to Colby Calais' record every day. There was something about it I loved. I loved the vibe, I loved her voice, I loved the songs, I loved the structure, I loved it all.
2: And I got to know her over the years, and when I heard what we got going on, I knew that she was the person to sing with me. I didn't even ask anybody else, because the groove, the vibe of what we got going on, it fits anywhere in your life. You know, it definitely fits where she grew up, you know, in California and in Hawaii and the Virgin Islands. It fits on a boat. It fits in your car. It fits everywhere. Anywhere you want to feel good. And Colby Calais is just all positive energy and love, and that's why it fits so well.
0: Yeah, she's a total shoo-in for that song. I love that Kenny got to put her on that project. Of course, that's him talking to Talk Shop Live. If you haven't heard his new album, I suggest you check it out and pay close attention to that song, What We Got Going On, featuring Colby Calais.
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Taste of Country Weekend, it's time for our song spotlight. And it's shining on one of my favorite songs from Miss Caroline Jones. This one's called You're It For Me, Honey.

0: That is Caroline Jones. You're it for me, honey, in our song spotlight on Taste of Country Weekend. Hey, it's Jess. I'm by your side. And man, there's just like awkward things that happen on the internet. Am I right? It's like the internet is supposed to be something that's like the future. And yet there's still so many mistakes when it comes to technology and AI and even just Google. I don't know if you've Googled Megan Maroney recently, but Google was reporting that she had passed away on September 20th. Now, I know this is just a little glitch, maybe even a glitch in the Matrix, who knows, but Megan found out about it, so she decided to, you know, post about it on social media, basically saying, contrary to popular belief, I am alive, and also saying, not cool, Google.
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0: It's Luke Combs, Be By You, on Taste of Country Weekend. And yeah, being by you is exactly where we want to be as well. 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Because that phone is basically attached to your hip. Here's Rodney Atkins if you're going through hell.
1: Well, you know those times when you feel like there's a sign there on your back. Says, I don't mind if you kick me. Seems like everybody has.

0: In about a month, that's Double Down of Dustin on Taste of Country Weekend. We're thinking about you, and of course that one of my faves from Dustin, that is Stars Like Confetti. It's Jess and the Taste of Country crew. The album that he's going to be dropping on October 30th is called Clean Slate. I can't wait to hear what he's been working on. Speaking of new albums, there's been a lot of rumors online that Carrie Underwood is working on something. Now, calm down just a second. I know, I have been waiting for new music from Carrie Underwood in some capacity for a long, long time. Ever since she put out that Denim and Rhinestones album, I've been wanting more. However, I don't think this is going to be a country album. It's not the first time that she has stepped outside of country music to work on something else. She gave us a gospel album called My Savior. She gave us a Christmas album called My Gift. And now, the rumor is that she's working on a rock album, which honestly, I would love for her to do, especially since these last couple of years, a lot of the songs that we've heard from her have been covers of rock songs. She's performed at like the Rock and Roll Hall of Fame, for crying out loud. She's opened for Guns N' Roses. She's sung with artists like Billy Idol and Axl Rose. I mean, she's done it all rock and roll. And at this point, I'm thinking, if she doesn't do a rock album, something is wrong. I can't wait to hear it. I don't care if it's a covers album, a collab album, or if it's all originals. It's new music from Carrie Underwood. Let's go.
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It's Taste of Country weekend. Hard to believe this is the final weekend of September. Like, where did the month go? And why is it September that always goes by so quickly? Nonetheless, the spooky season is about here. So are the

0: Don't you just love that one? It's Ashley Cook. The song is called Baby Blues. We've got it for you in our song spotlight on Taste of Country Weekend. And right now we're checking in with Billy Dukes to tell us what's now trending on our Taste of Country app.
1: 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In 2026, only two songs have topped Billboard's Hot Country Songs chart. Taylor Swift did it for 2 weeks in June with I Knew It, I Knew You. Literally every other week this year, it's been Ella Langley's Choosing Texas. She spent 23 weeks on top of the all-genre Hot 100. That's most ever, like ever, topping Mariah Carey's Christmas song. Stella Lefty scored a big number one with Boston, and up next is her duet with boyfriend Vincent Mason. He's a country newcomer too, and surprisingly, they don't really have a hard time finding quality time together.
2: The nice thing about doing a song together is, like, we are just naturally, like, singing the song a bunch together. So it's kind of like an excuse to, like, get to hang out, but also get... So we are together a lot. Like, yesterday we went on a walk. After everything, we went on a walk, sat at the pond near Lipscomb. So, yeah. We're just, you know,
3: doing... You guys are just living life.
2: We're living life, you know, sat with the ducks.
1: 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And finally, the women love Riley Green for his voice, his songs, and his rugged good looks. I love him because he's a low-key cheapskate. He dropped a new album called That's Just Me earlier this month, and at the start of the year, he told Taste of Country Nights he doesn't go buy his albums because it's the one album that he can always get for free. That's fantastic. 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
5: And here's Heather with the weather.
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you're new, we love to do double downs on Taste of Country Weekend, bringing you back-to-back songs from your favorite artist simply because sometimes you need more than one. We're doubling down on Luke Combs right now. We'll kick it off with Hurricane.

0: to Double Down of Luke Combs on Taste of Country Weekend. We brought you Hurricane, which is the song that started it all for Luke. And Ain't No Love in Oklahoma. It's Jess and the Taste of Country crew. Sometimes I wonder if artists, after they get so far in their career, I mean, like, look at Luke Combs. He's kind of a big deal now. Selling out stadiums, winning awards, number one hits left and right. I wonder if they ever, like, romanticize the early days. Oh, remember when I got my first number one? I feel like that's nostalgic for them. You know, it's like, oh, remember those? They're so fun. Well, Stella Lefty is in the midst of those firsts, right? She's a new artist. She's had such a big year this year. And her debut song, Boston, is now a number one hit. It has debuted at number one, or it's at number one, on the Billboard Country Airplay chart. And like I said, it is her debut song. This is the fastest rise for a female country artist on that chart to the number one position since Gretchen Wilson put out her song Redneck Woman. So here we've got Stella Lefty making waves for herself.
1: 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The Bobcats are back and we are going to be at every single regular season home game with the XL Country tailgate. 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

Coast to Country weekend. Hey, it's Jess. Thank you so much for making us a part of your weekend. I know you love the weekend. You're very particular on who gets to spend it with you because you don't want anybody to ruin it. So we're honored to be here. This is what

0: Well, that one just feels very Alan Jackson to me. Do you love it? It's Cole Goodwin. The song's called Howdy, and we've got it for you in our song spotlight on Taste of Country Weekend. It's Jazz, and do you realize how close we are to a new season of Marshalls? Season 2 is getting underway October 4th, and you do realize that is 1 week from today. Now, not only are we excited to maybe see a crossover from Dutton Ranch, maybe a little Beth and Rip action on this new season, only time will tell, but we do have a very familiar face from Yellowstone that's going to be a part of this series, and the character that we loved from Yellowstone. It's not just one of the actors from Yellowstone that's coming over, it's Jimmy. Now, Jimmy was a fan favorite on Yellowstone, of course, played by Jefferson White. There were a lot of rumors about him getting his own spinoff for Six's Ranch, and while Taylor Sheridan has told us that will never happen because he doesn't want to write fictional stories about real people on the Four Sixes Ranch, so that's not going to happen. But I love that this character of Jimmy is going to be headed to Marshall's, and we're hearing that he is supposed to be moving onto Casey Dutton's ranch in Montana to work for him. Again, season premiere of Marshalls is coming up a week from today, October 4th, and we've got everything you need to know on our Taste of Country app.
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always love the imagery that Dylan Scott paints in his songs. That is Dear Big City in our song Spotlight on Taste of Country Weekend. It's just by your side. And if you are already feeling the Sunday scaries and you are a little concerned about getting up and going to work tomorrow morning, let me tell you, you got to pour yourself a cup of ambition. And coming soon, you're at

0: actually going to be able to pour yourself a cup of ambition. I'm not just throwing out the lyrics to Dolly Parton's song 9 to 5. Like, this is actually happening. Before Dolly passed, she was working on a coffee collaboration with Community Coffee for her own brand of coffee called Cup of Ambition. And it will finally be here on September 29th, which is just 2 days away. This is something that she's been working on for quite some time. In fact, in a video on social media, she said she'd been working on it for more than 40 years. I mean, the song 9 to 5 came out in 1980. I think ever since then, she's like, we actually have to do this coffee thing somehow, some way. And now it's happening. So you'll be able to buy this at the store. There's going to be grounds, whole beans, also K-cup varieties. And of course, you can get a light, medium, or a dark roast. It's a cup of ambition, and it will be a great way to get your day started.
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1: 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And of course, this year, Brawl of the Wild is right here at Bobcat Stadium in Bozeman. 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

morning, guys. I'm Brett Allen. They brought me in to keep the music going all night, so we're going to do that for you. On the third shift, I've got Dustin Lynch coming up. Here's Parmalee, God Knew Better.

0: of a night.
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Yeah.

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1: 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Another

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1: 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And coming up in November, he's nominated to try and win it at the CMAs. 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

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Hey, guys, it's Brett Allen on the third shift. 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Here's Caroline Jones, and you're it for me, honey.

That's Ian Munsick with Love is Blind on the third shift. I'm Brett Allen. I know we're constantly throwing apps at you. Our app especially, you want to get that on your phone because it makes life easier. But here's another app that if you like to go to the movies and you always buy the big snacks, right? You buy the big barrel of popcorn and the huge drink that they give you. Sometimes you feel like you need a wheelbarrow to get those things into the seats. If you go to the movies and you need to take a bathroom break during the movie, the Run Pee app, that's what it's called. I didn't name it. Might help. The way that it works is before the movie starts, you look up the movie in the app, and then the app shows several carefully selected times that you can get up and go to the bathroom that occur during less critical scenes.

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Russell Dickerson has two fans that have traveled across the country to see him. They've actually been to 100 shows. He found out about their story and decided to gift them two guitars at one of his recent shows. Here's Russell, worth your while.

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Luke Bryan has a brand new album out, came out just a couple of days ago. It's called Signs, and he actually had a bonus track on iTunes called Talk, Talk, Talk, but it was only available for a couple of days. Hopefully you got it. Luke Bryan, here's Country and She Knows It on The Third Shift.

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It's six brand new songs in a row. We call it New After Two. Good morning, guys. I'm Brett Allen on the third shift. More new stuff coming up from Low Cash. Going to hear from Tyler Hubbard from Florida Georgia Line. Plus, are they coming out with new music? We'll get to that coming up after Anna Avery. Here's Blood Runs Thicker.

I think it's fair to say that Brantley Gilbert is an Ella fella. If you haven't seen the interaction that he and his daughter had with Ella Langley backstage, you got to see this story. TasteTheCountry.com. Really cool. Here's Good Day.

0: album. But songwriter John Morgan, you know him. He's got that song Kid Myself. He did the one with Jason Aldean, friends like that. And he says that you could bet that Florida Georgia Line could release some new music soon. He said that, you know, as soon as he found out that they were starting to get together, he got together with a bunch of his friends and said, we got to start writing some songs. And he says he has not sent any over yet, but he does have a few songs that he's got a list of running songs or ideas that he's going to sling to Tyler whenever the time is right. 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

Dan and Shay weren't actually trying to write a song when the idea started for this song. They were in a writer's room, but they were just talking about a friend of theirs who had unfortunately died by suicide. He was the head of Warner Chappell Music. This song is for him. Here's Say So on the Third Shift.

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1: Brand new from Parker McCollum. There's Killing Me on the Third Shift. 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There are chicken and waffle Oreos out there on shelves. 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

trying to make it 24 weeks at the top of the charts. That's Ella Langley with Choosing Texas on the third shift. I'm Brett Allen. As we stay up all night, it's Gavin Adcock and Wannabe.

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day, Pop's farm was a place to go. Load a truck up, hit the dirt road. Jumped a barbed wire, spread the word. Light the bonfire and call the girls. King in the can and the Marlboro man. Jack and Jim were a few good men. Where you learn how to kiss and cuss and fight too. Better watch out for the boys in blue. And all this small town, he said, she said. Ain't it funny how rumors spread like I know something y'all don't know. Man, that talk is getting old. You better mind your business, man. Watch your mouth before I have to knock that loud mouth out. I'm tired of talking, man. Y'all ain't listening. Them old dirt

If you are anything like me, it is tough to get things done if you are constantly getting distracted by your phone. But there's something you can try that might make it a little bit less enticing. We'll get to that after Zach John King.

0: If you are constantly getting distracted by your phone, I want you to try something and let me know if it works. It's Randy Houser with Back in the Bottle on the Third Shift. I'm Brett Allen. There is a psychotherapist that recommends all you have to do is just switch your display to grayscale. So that grayscale will remove all the bright colors and it'll kind of make the apps and notifications feel a little bit less stimulating on grayscale. She says that change can make your phone less rewarding to look at, and it may help people cut back on screen time. With me, it's just, man, I as soon as I get a notification on my phone, I pick it up, and then before I know it, I'm on another page, I'm on another app, and, you know, 20 minutes is gone, and I'm like, what have I been doing? Grayscale is where it's at. Try it out. Let me know if it works.
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You never know what you're going to get.

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35% of adults in the United States say that this is their favorite filling in a box of chocolates. 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

harder when you're constantly getting distracted. And I've had a hard time tonight. It's the third shift. I'm Brett Allen. Kane Brown is coming up. Alla Langley and Morgan Wallen. This is Dierks Bentley. It's free and easy. Down the road I go on the third shift.

Dolly Parton passed away a couple of weeks ago, and as time goes on, more is coming out about her passing, including her dying wish that included how many people could be in her.

0: It's Thomas Rhett with Half of Me on the Third Shift. I'm Brett Allen. Yeah, TMZ is reporting that Dolly Parton had a wish for her deathbed. At the end, she wished that absolutely no one would be in her room except for one person. She didn't want anybody to remember her in her fragile, dying state. Instead, she wanted them to remember her for the way that she was, up on stage and in front of a camera. And the one exception, the one person that she was able to, that she wanted to have in the room was her longtime wig and makeup artist, Cheryl Riddle. Dolly said she always wanted to look her best, even once she passed. So that was the one person that was allowed to be in the room as Dolly Parton was passing away.
1: So who's ready to cheer on the reigning, defending national champs at home? That's right. 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

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That's the fall tour that he's going to be going out on. 19 shows. It's John Party. Here's Boots Off, his latest on the Third Shift.

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There have been rumors about who Ella Langley was dating in the past, but now People Magazine is confirming the rumors are true that Ella Langley and Tucker Wetmore are dating. 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Elmore?

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2: Thanks for hanging out tonight on the Third Shift. 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We did all that tonight. We're going to do it again starting tonight at midnight. Hope to see you back. Here's Lee Bryce. I am

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0: It was a hard fought battle, but in the end, the Bobcats too much for Northern Arizona. Final score 28-14, and the Cats now 5-0 on the season. Fantastic. Really, really good news. We're super excited about that. Go Cats, 5-0, ranked number one in the nation. On the way, we got a lot to get to. Of course, it's Monday. Hopefully, you had a great weekend. Cats won. Chiefs won. So I had a great weekend. Raiders are 3-0. Can you believe that? I know we have Raider fans who listen. 3-0. I told everybody they were going to be better, and everybody looked at me like I was dumb. They're tied for first place in their division. That is insane. It really, really is. Dumb of the day. We're going to do that. Stick around. We're going to talk about how you could win $25,000. That is up for grabs. You know, listen, holiday's almost here. Football's here. 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
2: I'm Dennis Bragg. Montana's diesel prices may be leveling out, at least according to Sunday's numbers from Montana AAA, which show an average of $6.28 a gallon. That's down from the new record price of $6.32 we were seeing on Friday, and that's only a couple of cents higher than last week at this point. Premium prices had also slipped a penny or two, but regular gas prices were flat in last night's report. Montana fuel haulers are getting temporary regulatory relief to help keep gasoline and diesel moving across the state. Governor Greg Gianforte signed an executive order on Friday aligning state rules with recent federal guidelines that waive certain hours of service caps for fuel truck drivers. Federal transit officials granted the flexibility to interstate carriers earlier this month to counter expected demand spikes and ongoing supply chain bottlenecks. Gianforte says extending those same rules to drivers operating strictly within Montana will help out local families, farms, and businesses. This is Montana State News Network.
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0: It's the dumb dumb of the day. We search the world over to find the dumbest person and then share their story with you.
1: This is very odd. You know, Seattle, not too far away. We were just there a few weeks ago. It was our port of call for our cruise to take off and return to. We spent a couple of days there before we left. A Seattle woman needs surgery after a stranger bit a one-inch circle of flesh from her forehead during a daylight attack. Yeah, apparently the woman, who was 36, was walking to a convenience store when she met the alleged assailant, who threw a food wrapper at her. And then when the woman who was just walking questioned her, the other person shouted, "You're the inferior race." She then used a homophobic slur, spat on her, dragged her to the ground, and then bit her forehead. That's insane. Apparently the woman was described as an unhoused mental health person. Also has a substance abuse history. This is the woman that bit, not the woman who was walking to the convenience store. Was charged with second degree felony assault and held on $150,000 bail. It is considered a hate crime and is being investigated. And that, my friends, your dumb dumb of the day. So who's ready to cheer on the reigning defending national champs at home? That's right. The Bobcats are back and we are going to be at every single regular season home game with the XL Country tailgate. 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

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Hi there, it is Derek and you. It is the XL Country Morning Show. And on the way, we're gonna have a bunch of stuff heading your way. In fact, your chance to win $25,000. We're gonna talk about that coming up. Also, the question of the day. We're giving away one of those. I'm super excited about this, by the way. We're giving away one of those Bobcat LED lights. Now, we have a ton of those to give away, thanks to our friends over at Action Lighting. And that is what is up for grabs today on the question.

0: of the day. Now, if you want to get qualified to win one of those lights, they're very cool. You can go over to our Facebook page where the question of the day is already posted. So you can always answer two different ways, either by texting on the app or by commenting on the Facebook page. Well, the question already posted on the Facebook page. And like I said, we do have that Bobcat LED light. We got a couple different choices. One is the Bobcat head. The other says cats. And yeah, they both look amazing. They're just incredible. And we are just so thankful to our friends over at Action Lighting for getting us those. And that is what's up for grabs. So answer the question. You are going to be qualified to win. On the way, we're going to tell you how you can win $25,000. Stick around. It's 100.7. It is XL Country.
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0: Hey there, it's Derek from the XL Country Morning Show, and I want to talk to you about my friends over at the Field and Stream Lodge. They're right there at 7th and Baxter, and we talk a lot about the Honey Hole and the Dry Fly Saloon. Well, you know, the holidays are going to be here before you know it, and if you are thinking about booking a holiday party, well, think about the Field and Stream Lodge. In fact, when you book before October 15th, you're going to receive a waived venue fee for the Summit Room, which is the banquet room. 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Such a great place to host your holiday party. And remember, they have rooms for any size group at the Field and Stream Lodge. Oh, and by the way, make sure you tell them Derek sent you.

0: Number one for New Country, 100.7 XL Country. Miss Ella Langley along with Morgan Wallen on a Monday. How are you? I'm Derek. On the way, we're going to give you 10 opportunities today to get yourself $25,000. 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
0: Hey there, it's Derek from the XL Country Morning Show, and I want to talk to you about my friends over at the Field and Stream Lodge. 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Such a great place to host your holiday party. 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Oh, and by the way, make sure you tell them Derek sent you.
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7: Southwest Montana weather. Decreasing clouds today with high temperatures in the mid-60s. High pressure will keep us fall-like this week with our temperatures in the low 70s. We'll stay dry, but there could be a couple of isolated showers popping up by the weekend. I'm meteorologist Brooke Foster. That's your Southwest Montana weather report.
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1: 7 o'clock. It is a Monday morning. Good morning. On the way, question of the day. We've got one of those Bobcat LED lights up for grabs that we're giving away. And three things you need to know before you go. All of that happening before 8 o'clock this morning. I don't know if you were over at the game on Saturday, but if you were, you might have seen my friends over at the Dry Fly Saloon. They had a stand and they were giving out food. And boy, oh boy, was it delicious. They had the gumbo and they had the pulled pork sliders. It was just so good. And if you haven't been by the Dry Fly Saloon, you got to check it out. They're inside the Field and Stream Lodge. They're open 7 days a week. They got a weekend brunch menu. They do breakfast, lunch, dinner. It's all right there. And just one of my favorite places to eat. My wife and I, we absolutely love it. And of course, right next to the Dry Fly Saloon is the Honey Hole. And it's a gaming room, and I do believe they have bingo tonight, so you want to check that out. Field & Stream Lodge is like a big old hug as soon as you walk in. And if you're thinking about booking a holiday party, now is the time to call and make sure that you get your party on their schedule. Because, listen, I mean, this is a great place. They have different rooms, different sizes. Plus, you know, if somebody has one too many, there's rooms that you can stay in. There's a hotel right there. Check it out. It's Field & Stream Lodge. And make sure you tell them that Derek sent you.
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3: I'm Dennis Bragg. Montana's diesel prices may be leveling out, at least according to Sunday's numbers from Montana AAA, which show an average of $6.28 a gallon. That's down from the new record price of $6.32 we were seeing on Friday, and that's only a couple of cents higher than last week at this point. Premium prices had also slipped a penny or two, but regular gas prices were flat in last night's report. Montana fuel haulers are getting temporary regulatory relief to help keep gasoline and diesel moving across the state. Governor Greg Gianforte signed an executive order on Friday aligning state rules with recent federal guidelines that waive certain hours of service caps for fuel truck drivers. Federal transit officials granted the flexibility to interstate carriers earlier this month to counter expected demand spikes and ongoing supply chain bottlenecks. Gianforte says extending those same rules to drivers operating strictly within Montana will help out local families, farms, and businesses. This is the Montana State News Network.
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0: It's XL Country's question of the day. We ask a question, you give us an answer. Call us, text us, or comment on our Facebook page.
1: All right, here we go. Question of the day up for grabs. We do have one of those Bobcat LED lights we're going to be giving away. They are fantastic. I have them in my office and love them. Love them, love them, love them. Everybody gets excited when we're at the tailgate because they get to see them and they're like, oh, those are awesome. They are awesome. And one could be yours to get qualified to win. Just answer the question of the day. That's all you need to do. Here is your question of the day. What's the worst job you've ever had? That is the question. The worst job you've ever had. For me, this is super simple. It was right here in Montana. I worked at a radio station in Missoula, and it was by far the worst job I've ever had. And I'm not going to say the station, and I'm not going to, it was bad. The owners didn't necessarily like me, and I didn't necessarily like them, but I was in a contract, and yeah, it was bad. I love Montana. Love Montana. But when that time was done, I was ready to go. I'll tell you right now, that was a tough, tough period of my life. So that was the worst job I've ever had. What about you? We want to hear from you. You can shoot us a text on the XL Country app, or you can head over to our Facebook page. You can comment there. Everybody that comments qualified to win that Bobcat LED light from Action Lighting. It's 100.7. It is XL Country. So who's ready to cheer on the reigning defending national champs at home? That's right. The Bobcats are back, and we are going to be at every single regular season home game with the XL Country tailgate. Now, we've got the prize wheel, which means you can win all kinds of great prizes. 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XL Country. 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
1: 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We like to call it the three things you need to know before you go. 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The more you get qualified, the better your odds are of winning. That first chance, as mentioned, comes next hour. It is $25,000, and it could be yours. Very exciting. That's the first thing you need to know. Second thing, this is kind of sad. I'm going to be honest with you. We were talking to some folks about this over the weekend, my wife and I. So the Bozeman housing cost, listen, it has dropped drastically compared to where it was 3 or 4 years ago. But still, if you look at the statistics, the price of a house in Bozeman is more than 25% higher than the national average. You heard that right. A Bozeman house, to buy a house in Bozeman, it's 25%, a little more than 25% higher than the national average. So it's still very, very difficult for people, everyday folks, you know, who go to work and don't make a bazillion dollars to buy a home here. So that is still a thing, which is sad. And finally, the third thing to know, this is sad too, but kind of in a humorous way. Bobby Houck, who used to coach the University of Montana, the Grizzlies, he coached them two different occasions. He coached them and then left to try to figure out if he could, you know, make it in a bigger setting. And then I don't think that worked out. He ended up coming back to Montana, where he had his second stint, and then that didn't go all that great. So then he decided to retire, and then like 3 days after he retired, he decided he was going to take a job as the defensive coordinator at the University of Illinois. Well, as of this weekend, he is no longer the defensive coordinator at the University of Illinois. They decided to part ways. That's a fancy, now I'm not saying that's the case here, but oftentimes that is a fancy way to say you're fired without saying you're fired. They're like, hey, listen, we're going to get rid of you. Your key's not going to work on Monday. But if you want to say we're parting ways, we can do that. And apparently, he is no longer at the university. So there you go. That did not last very long. And that, my friends, the three things you need to know before you go.
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0: It's XL Country's question of the day. We ask a question, you give us an answer. 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
1: All right, question of the day. What is the worst job you have ever had? And up for grabs, we do have one of those Bobcat LED lights. They are fantastic. Worst job you've ever had. Now, for me, the worst job I've ever had, I was in Missoula. I worked at a radio station there. It just was not a good fit between me and the ownership and the management, which was the ownership. It just didn't work out well. They didn't like me. I didn't like them. We both endured each other for the length of the contract, and then that was that. So worst job I've ever had by far. I won't mention names. I won't mention stations. I won't do any of that, frankly, because those people would sue me. But, yeah, worst job I've ever had. So, anyway, that's me. What about you? Worst job you've ever had? Josephine says, keeping up with my husband. Vicky says, I can't really remember a bad job. Maybe babysitting, because I babysit for some awful people. Krista says, serving samples at one of those big retail stores. Dave says, mucking out cow barns after the milking. He had to wear hip waders because the stuff was so deep. It sounds awful. Barbara says, cleaning the mice cages that were used for a blood testing facility. Oh, poor Bob. He had to do septic plumbing. That does not sound good. Someone said a cashier. Trista said dishes at a steakhouse. Nikki says a bank teller. Tammy says working at a donut shop. She said the sweet smell made her sick. Wendy says, I've honestly enjoyed all my jobs. Really? Well, good for you, Wendy, because that is very, very rare. Another Wendy says, I worked in a factory once. Leadership was terrible. Told employees we were a dime a dozen. I've worked in places like that, too. Shannon says, a pizza place when I was in high school. Annika says, a clothing store in college. She said, those people were mean. Mark says, detasseling corn. Let's see. Shania says a hotel maid. Nathan says a fast food place. There's a lot of answers here. They're all great. Would love to hear from you. Worst job you've ever had. Up for grabs. We got one of those Bobcat LED lights. It is our question of the day. It is 100.7 XL Country.
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9: Southwest Montana weather, decreasing clouds today with high temperatures in the mid-60s. High pressure will keep us fall-like this week with our temperatures in the low 70s. We'll stay dry, but there could be a couple of isolated showers popping up by the weekend. I'm meteorologist Brooke Foster. That's your Southwest Montana weather report.
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1: 8 o'clock. It is a Monday morning. Good morning. How are you? I am Derek. This is the XL Country Morning Show. Thank you for tuning in and being part of the fun. Now listen, speaking of fun, $25,000. 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We give you 10 chances today. That's 50 chances per week. We do a 10 chances. We do 10 chances every weekday. That ends up being 50 chances per week. So the more you get qualified, the better your odds are of winning. And that first shot is coming up in just a few. Stick around and good luck.
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3: I'm Dennis Bragg. Montana's diesel prices may be leveling out, at least according to Sunday's numbers from Montana AAA, which show an average of $6.28 a gallon. That's down from the new record price of $6.32 we were seeing on Friday, and that's only a couple of cents higher than last week at this point. Premium prices had also slipped a penny or two, but regular gas prices were flat in last night's report. Montana fuel haulers are getting temporary regulatory relief to help keep gasoline and diesel moving across the state. Governor Greg Gianforte signed an executive order on Friday aligning state rules with recent federal guidelines that waive certain hours of service caps for fuel truck drivers. Federal transit officials granted the flexibility to interstate carriers earlier this month to counter expected demand spikes and ongoing supply chain bottlenecks. Gianforte says extending those same rules to drivers operating strictly within Montana will help out local families, farms, and businesses. This is the Montana State News Network.
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0: Andy Chesney, Carry On. 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Hi, how are you? On the way, interesting study about dogs. Now, if you are a dog owner, and many of us are here in Bozeman and Montana, your dog might not be doing what you think your dog is doing when they do this certain thing. We're going to tell you all about that coming up. Stick around. So if you do have a dog, you are absolutely 100% going to know or want to know what I'm going to tell you. I'll get it out. It's a Monday. I'm so excited because, you know, $25,000, that is a lot of money. And, of course, we've got the $25,000 cash grab, which is powered by First Security Bank. And we give you multiple chances every work day or weekday to get you qualified to win that money. And we're getting ready to give you the first one of the day. So what I need you to do is open up that XL Country app. Get ready to type this number in because this is worth $25,000. 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That is your 815 to 820 code, 820 code, whatever you want to call it. 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That's a lot of money. What would you do if you won $25,000? Shoot me a text. Let me know. 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So who's ready to cheer on the reigning defending national champs at home? That's right. The Bobcats are back and we are going to be at every single regular season home game with the XL Country tailgate. 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

0: Number one for New Country, 100.7 XL Country. On the way, we're going to talk about dogs and guilt and what it really means. Stick around for that. Speaking of animals, the Cats 5-0 on the season, and they had a great game again at home on Saturday night. They beat Northern Arizona 28-14. They're on the road this week. Friday night, they're going to be down in Idaho taking on Idaho. And, of course, you can catch all that action right here on 100.7 XL Country, the official station for Bobcat football. 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And, yeah, Cats looking to go 6-0 this Friday night. Going to be a tough game. When you're on the road, it's always a tough game. And, but the Cats, I tell you, man, they were without, their starting quarterback. They were without their number one wide receiver. I think there was, a couple other people that were out. So they had a lot of backups in, and they still beat Northern Arizona 28-14. That's what you do when you're champions. You step up. Next man up, right? And they're going to be down in Idaho Friday night. So catch all the action right here. It's 100.7. It is XL Country.
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0: Stella Leafty and Boston on a Monday morning. Good morning. It is Derek at the XL Country Morning Show. Many of us own a dog or two or however many. And listen, if you're a dog person, you're all about your dog, right? We have two dogs. We have a Fletcher and Finney, my wife and I. And they are kind of the center of our lives. And whatever they want to do, it seems like a lot of times we end up doing. And that little one, that Finney, he'll be two next month. He's a basset hound, and so he always looks sad. And he just gives you that look, and he always looks sad, so then you feel bad for him. And you're like, well, I'm sorry, buddy, what can I do for you? And he's like, well, you can get me a treat. And so then we do, and then he gets treats all day. That's how that works. That's why a lot of bassets are fat. Now, ours is not. But, yeah, there's all the basset hounds tend to get overweight. It's because they look sad all the time and we feel bad for them. So the question is, when a dog looks guilty, does that dog actually feel guilty? So research says no. They say that when a dog does something wrong, they actually don't feel guilt. They are just following your facial expression. So if you look disappointed at a dog, the dog will mimic your look and look disappointed. And then, of course, we all think, oh, see, you know what? They know they shouldn't have done that. They feel guilty, when the truth is they don't feel guilty. They don't feel guilt. They're just like, oh, well, that person looks sad, so now I'm going to look sad. And apparently it works for them well, and has for thousands and thousands of years. So yeah, when your dog looks guilty, chances are they're not really feeling any type of guilt at all. A little bit of information for all you dog owners out there. It's 100.7. It is XL Country.
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13: Southwest Montana weather, decreasing clouds today with high temperatures in the mid-60s. High pressure will keep us fall-like this week with our temperatures in the low 70s. We'll stay dry, but there could be a couple of isolated showers popping up by the weekend. I'm meteorologist Brooke Foster. That's your Southwest Montana weather report.
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0: 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Another opportunity coming your way next hour with Jess at 10:20. Good luck. So who's ready to cheer on the reigning defending national champs at home? That's right. The Bobcats are back and we are going to be at every single regular season home game with the XL Country tailgate. Now we've got the prize wheel, which means you can win all kinds of great prizes. And of course you can catch every game on 100.7 XL Country. 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

0: It's time to get positive. Kicking your day off with all the right juju. 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
1: Well, you know, we love to wrap up the show on a positive note, and this story is so cool. A 14-year-old Fulton County, Georgia student has achieved a perfect 1600 on the SAT, a test most students take at 16 or 17. The boy's name is Ashrift, and he began preparing in January, spending 5 months studying with a tutor and taking practice test. When I saw the 1600, you know, I had to wipe my eyes a couple of times, he said. He completed 14 and a half high school credits in middle school, later attending college level programs at Harvard and Rice. He's now a ninth grader, and he's enrolled in two college courses. He also runs a AI-powered stroke screening platform. He wants to be a neurosurgeon, and there you go. 1600, a perfect score on the SAT. That is fantastic. And that, my friends, your positive vibe on a Monday morning.
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6: Southwest Montana weather, decreasing clouds today with high temperatures in the mid-60s. High pressure will keep us fall-like this week with our temperatures in the low 70s. We'll stay dry, but there could be a couple of isolated showers popping up by the weekend. I'm meteorologist Brooke Foster. That's your Southwest Montana weather report.
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0: We may not like Monday, but we love money. 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
1: Well, it was down some street we couldn't even pronounce. 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

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Cadillac, horns on the hood. My buddy Frankie had his dad hook him up good.

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1: I'm Dennis Bragg. If you want to slip in a trip over the Beartooth Highway before winter sets in, Tracy Taylor says you'd better hurry and keep an eye on the weather, which is already trending colder.
2: The Montana Department of Transportation says the Beartooth Highway will close for the winter at 8 a.m. Tuesday, October 13th. The agency warns weather or other unforeseen conditions could shut down the scenic U.S. 212 pass earlier. The highway connects Red Lodge and Cook City near Yellowstone National Park. MDT says no winter maintenance is provided once the Montana section closes, which typically remains closed until late spring. Travelers should check current conditions before heading out. Tracy Taylor, Montana State News Network.
1: New seasonal maps from NOAA's Climate Prediction Center suggest a split winter ahead across the region, driven by a rapidly strengthening El Nino in the Pacific. And this week could be a perfect preview of that as the remnants of Hurricane Polo stream into the southwest and the central Rockies. This is the Montana State News Network.
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13: Southwest Montana weather, decreasing clouds today with high temperatures in the mid-60s. High pressure will keep us fall-like this week with our temperatures in the low 70s. We'll stay dry, but there could be a couple of isolated showers popping up by the weekend. I'm meteorologist Brooke Foster. That's your Southwest Montana weather report.
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Well, we're getting some details about a new season of American Idol. And lo and behold, Luke Bryan will be back, as will Carrie Underwood and Lionel Richie as the judges. Ryan Seacrest back to host. That'll get underway in 2027.

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You, us, all of our favorite country artists, not to mention our $25,000 cash grab. That's going to be here in less than 20 minutes. So stick around for your chance to cash in.

So here's what I'm thinking. You spend a little time with us and you pocket $25,000. No, that's not a dream. That is your reality. And it's here in less than 10 minutes. Stick around for our $25,000 cash grab code and then just plug it into our app once you hear it.

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And Russell Dickerson had that recently with his son, Radford. They had a little golf outing. 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
12: Southwest Montana weather, decreasing clouds today with high temperatures in the mid-60s. High pressure will keep us fall-like this week with our temperatures in the low 70s. We'll stay dry, but there could be a couple of isolated showers popping up by the weekend. I'm meteorologist Brooke Foster. That's your Southwest Montana weather report.
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the cool thing about A is that if you spend time with us, you could actually pocket $25,000. You have another chance to win all that cash coming up at 12:20. 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

Hey, wherever you're at right now, try to stay there. Like, if you can hear my voice, don't move. Because in less than 20 minutes, you've got a chance to win $25,000. And you don't want to miss out on that just because, well, you got out of range. Luke Combs is here now. This is Beer Never Broke My Heart.

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I've got another code for you after three songs. Here's the first one, Blake Shelton, God Gave Me You.

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Money that will take care of you. Money that will spoil you. And we've got another chance for you to win coming soon. It's our $25,000 cash grab right here on 100.7 XL Country.

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1: 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And tonight, Taste of Country Night starts at 7 o'clock. 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

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His name is Tucker Wetmore. 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

$25,000 opens up a lot of opportunities for you, especially just getting you out of debt where you can breathe easier and think more clearly because you're not just weighed down by the financial stress. 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
1: I'm Dennis Bragg. DNA proves its worth again, solving the murder of a 16-year-old in Yellowstone County 48 years ago. Tracy Taylor tells us how this unusual cold case has been closed.
2: Yellowstone County investigators say they've solved the 1978 murder of 16-year-old Karina Contreras after 47 years. A school bus driver found her body east of Billings near Prior Creek and Indian Creek Roads. Detectives used DNA from a 1982 booking fingerprint card to identify Angelo James Stahlsmith Sr. as the person responsible. Stahlsmith died in 1990, so no charges are possible. Read more on this case at MontanaStateNews.com. Tracy Taylor, Montana State News Network.
1: And a major milestone in view today as First Lady Susan G. Gianforte hands out the 1 millionth book as part of the Dolly Parton Imagination Library program, which was expanded across the state in 2023. This is the Montana State News Network.
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22: And we're live here outside the Perez family home just waiting for the... And there they go! Almost on time this morning. Mom is coming out the front door strong with a double-arm kid carry. Looks like Dad has the bags. Daughter is bringing up the rear. Oh, but the diaper bag wasn't closed. Diapers and toys are everywhere. Ooh, but Mom has just nailed the perfect car seat buckle for the toddler. And now the eldest daughter, who looks to be about 9 or 10, has secured herself in the booster seat. Dad zips the bag closed, and they're off. Ah, but looks like Mom doesn't realize her coffee cup is still on the roof of the car. And there it goes. Oh, that's a shame. That mug was a fam favorite.
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25: Southwest Montana weather, decreasing clouds today with high temperatures in the mid-60s. High pressure will keep us fall like this week with our temperatures in the low 70s. We'll stay dry, but there could be a couple of isolated showers popping up by the weekend. I'm meteorologist Brooke Foster. That's your Southwest Montana weather report.
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and short skirts. We've got high techs, blue-collared boys and rednecks. We got lovers, lots of lookers. I've even seen

I guess you could consider us your country music bar. We are going to be serving up happy hour at 3 o'clock. It's going to be an hour of non-stop new country. Don't miss out on that. Right now, it's Riley Green. 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

Okay, let's say Ella Langley and Tucker Wetmore are actually dating. What should their celebrity couple name be? Now, I've heard some good suggestions, like Langmore or Eller, even Tucker Ella, kind of like Cinderella.

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18: Southwest Montana weather, decreasing clouds today with high temperatures in the mid-60s. High pressure will keep us fall-like this week with our temperatures in the low 70s. We'll stay dry, but there could be a couple of isolated showers popping up by the weekend. I'm meteorologist Brooke Foster. That's your Southwest Montana weather report.
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I love that Ella Langley like doubles up on duets that she does with other artists. She's got two with Riley Green. She's got two with Miranda Lambert and two with Co Wetzel. Here's Jaden.

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1: Oh, I know why you're here. I mean, sure, we've got all of your favorite new country, which is a huge perk. But a chance to win $25,000? Yeah, you want that. It's here in less than 20 minutes.

Okay, we've got a couple of songs here and then a chance to win $25,000. I know that's a lot of money. That is life-changing money. I'm going to give you a code and all you have to do is plug it into our app, okay? We're keeping it simple because we know how much you could use this money. 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We'll see you in just a bit.

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1: 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She'll be in right after 7 o'clock on Taste of Country Nights. Another

0: 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You're going to plug that into our app for your chance to win $25,000. 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There's another chance for you to win, and it's coming up at 3:20 right here.
1: So who's ready to cheer on the reigning, defending national champs at home? 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

just, you know, having us on. Well, that's like having your bestie by your side all throughout the workday. I guess you could consider us your work bestie. John Party is on now. This is New Country called Boots Off.

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In fact, John Morgan said when he heard that Brian and Tyler were getting back together again, I mean, he rallied the troops and he said, we got to start writing songs for these guys. 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
24: Southwest Montana weather, decreasing clouds today with high temperatures in the mid-60s. High pressure will keep us fall-like this week with our temperatures in the low 70s. We'll stay dry, but there could be a couple of isolated showers popping up by the weekend. I'm meteorologist Brooke Foster. That's your Southwest Montana weather report.
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2: Southwest Montana weather, decreasing clouds today with high temperatures in the mid-60s. High pressure will keep us fall like this week with our temperatures in the low 70s. We'll stay dry, but there could be a couple of isolated showers popping up by the weekend. I'm meteorologist Brooke Foster. That's your Southwest Montana weather report.
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1: 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Oh my gosh, are you kidding me? 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

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Tom said on our app that if he won the $25,000, he'd make himself an awesome man cave. I can picture it now. 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
1: 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She'll be in right after 7 o'clock on Taste of Country Nights. I got

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3: 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We're going to have some fun tonight.
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3: Southwest Montana weather. Decreasing clouds today with high temperatures in the mid-60s. High pressure will keep us fall like this week with our temperatures in the low 70s. We'll stay dry, but there could be a couple of isolated showers popping up by the weekend. I'm meteorologist Brooke Foster. That's your Southwest Montana weather report.
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What was the best thing you did or saw this weekend? 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
1: I'm Dennis Bragg. If you want to slip in a trip over the Beartooth Highway before winter sets in, Tracy Taylor says you better hurry and keep an eye on the weather, which is already trending colder.
2: The Montana Department of Transportation says the Beartooth Highway will close for the winter at 8 a.m. Tuesday, October 13th. The agency warns weather or other unforeseen conditions could shut down the scenic U.S. 212 pass earlier. The highway connects Red Lodge and Cook City near Yellowstone National Park. MDT says no winter maintenance is provided once the Montana section closes, which typically remains closed until late spring. Travelers should check current conditions before heading out. Tracy Taylor, Montana State News Network.
1: New seasonal maps from NOAA's Climate Prediction Center suggest a split winter ahead across the region, driven by a rapidly strengthening El Nino in the Pacific. And this week could be a perfect preview of that as the remnants of Hurricane Polo stream into the southwest and the central Rockies. 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
25: Southwest Montana weather, mostly clear tonight with our low temperatures in the low 40s. Mostly sunny and a bit breezy Tuesday with gusts up to 20 miles per hour. Generally dry conditions are expected through the end of the week. Afternoon highs will be in the upper 60s and low 70s with overnight lows in the low 40s. I'm meteorologist Brooke Foster. That's your Southwest Montana weather report.
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You know, we do this thing called the 3 o'clock happy hour, and that gets you out of that 3 o'clock slump. 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